But when his drinking, lusting, and his hunger for power became known to more and more people, the demands to do something about this

have some. And he's up there. What's that? Hawaiian noises. He's banging on the bongos like a chimpanzee. Oh, that ain't working. That's the way you do it.

and water a mountain. There is water at the bottom of the ocean. Under the water,